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9: The top stories this hour. A jury's failed to reach a verdict in a murder trial which has dominated news headlines in the US. Lindsay Clancy admits strangling her three children at her home.

0: in a Boston suburb in 2023, but says she was suffering postpartum psychosis. It's unclear if she'll face a retrial. Prosecutors say she planned the killings, but her lawyer, Kevin Reddington's, paid tribute.
1: This woman is so brave. Every day she came in this courthouse, sat there through 7 weeks of a trial where nobody had anything bad to say about her except for the two prosecutors.
0: Hecklers have repeatedly interrupted Nigel Farage's speech at Reform's conference in Birmingham. The event's been overshadowed by claims of wrongdoing over foreign donations, which the leaders denied. Donald Trump says his US envoys will travel to both Russia and Ukraine with a proposal to end the war. Jared Kushner and Steve Witkoff will make the trips over the weekend and into next week. Argentina's president reiterated his country's claim to the Falkland Islands and announced plans to sanction oil companies working in the area. But the UK government insists the territory's British and its position is unwavering. Alexander Isak netted twice in the opening 9 minutes as Liverpool won 2-0 at Ipswich in the Premier League. It is manager Iraola's first win. His star summer signing Bradley Barcola came on as substitute for his debut, but it was Isak who took the headlines with his quick fire double.
2: Waiting for the first win, and we were talking about starting the game good, which we haven't done recently, so that was perfect for us to get two quick goals. I think we're starting to get, you know, the way we want to play.
0: And Jay-Z has serenaded his wife Beyoncé for her birthday during his first UK gig in almost a decade. The rapper led fans at London's Tottenham Hotspur Stadium in a rendition of Happy Birthday. From Sky News, I'm Faye De Silva.
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0: What sort of getting up type are you? 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
14: The top stories this hour. The trial of a woman accused of murdering her 3 children, which has gripped America, has ended without jurors reaching a verdict. Lindsay Clancy strangled her daughter and 2 sons in Massachusetts, but argues she was suffering postpartum psychosis. Prosecutors say they're yet to decide on a retrial. District Attorney Tim Cruz insists the children should receive justice.
15: This case is not about a healthcare system or about how women are treated in it. Those are all important issues. This case, however, was about Lindsay Clancy and what she did on January 24th, 2023.
14: Numerous protesters have been thrown out of Reform's conference for heckling Nigel Farage. The leader was interrupted 4 times as he told delegates he believes there'll be a general election.

0: election next spring. The gathering's been overshadowed by an allegation that top officials discussed accepting funds from a foreign donor. That's led to two men being suspended and Mr. Farage to say this.
1: I repeat, Reform has broken no law. We take compliance extremely seriously. And ask yourself, why is all of this happening? Anyone got a clue why it's happening? Because they're scared of us.
0: The UK government's again insisted the Falklands are British and that its position is unwavering. Argentina's president reiterated his country's claim to the islands. Over 160 countries have voted to replace the traditional world map with one that more accurately reflects the size of Africa. The UN resolution at the General Assembly was passed by 164 votes to one. Liverpool have their first Premier League win of the season, 2-0 at Ipswich. Alexander Isak scored both goals. And around 40% of adults in the UK admit they got sunburnt last year. Cancer Research UK is expecting that number to rise after the recent record-breaking heatwave. From Sky News, I'm Fade Silver.
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0: 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I'm Tony Minvielle, and weekday afternoons from 2pm is when I bring you just the right selection of music for your afternoon so you won't feel sleepy or stressy. 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
1: 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Definitely right. Turnip. 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
12: The top stories this hour. A mistrial's been declared in a high-profile child-killing case in America. After days of deliberations, a jury couldn't decide whether former nurse Lindsay Clancy murdered her three young children. She's never denied strangling them in Massachusetts in 2023, but blamed it on postpartum psychosis. US President Donald Trump's had this to say.
13: It's a terrible situation. Look, she did a horrible, horrible thing. Can't be worse. But you'll find out what the price to pay is. There'll be a price. It's going to be mental institution or jail or something. But I guess they're going to go through another trial. It's too bad.
12: Nigel Farage has blamed loose pub talk as he insisted Reform UK's broken no laws on funding. The start of yesterday's party conference was overshadowed by an undercover sting, claiming overseas donors were lined up to pay for polling. Argentina's president reiterated his country's claim to the Falkland Islands and announced plans to sanction oil companies working in the area. But the UK government insists the territory is British and its position is unwavering. Dentists are warning of a national crisis as a record number of children have their teeth taken out due to decay. There were over 56,000 extractions under general anaesthetic in hospitals in England last year. Liverpool secured a 2-0 victory

0: At Ipswich in the Premier League, Alexander Isak netted twice in the opening 9 minutes. It is manager Iraola's first win. The Swedish star has 3 goals in 3 starts, and Iraola's expecting a big season from his forward.
1: He's a massive player for us, no? Probably my demands will not be about the goals. I know that he's fit, he's in a good shape. My fights with him are more about other stuff, about how to help the team in all the situations.
0: And Jay-Z has serenaded his wife Beyoncé during his first UK gig in almost a decade. The rapper led fans at London's Tottenham Hotspur Stadium in a rendition of Happy Birthday. From Sky News, I'm Faye De Silva.
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9: The top stories this hour. Prosecutors must decide whether an American woman accused of murdering her 3 children should face another trial after a jury failed to reach a verdict. Lindsay Clancy admits strangling them in Massachusetts in 2023, but blames postpartum psychosis. The 12-person jury was split 11-1 in a case that's gripped the world. Her lawyer, Kevin Reddington, says he'd want the same 11 jurors.
10: If we didn't have that one individual, we would have had a verdict and we would be out of here. But I don't know if we will ever be able to get jurors that aren't aware of this case anywhere. New York, Washington, Georgia, Japan, India, I don't know.
9: Nigel Farage will take to the stage again later after being repeatedly heckled during the first day of Reform UK's annual conference in Birmingham. The leader insists the party's broken no laws following claims of wrongdoing over foreign donations. Donald Trump says his US envoys will travel to both Russia and Ukraine with a proposal to end the war. Jared Kushner and Steve Witkoff will make the trips over the weekend and into next week. 600,000 children across England will be taught how to brush their teeth in school this year. It's an effort to stop a so-called national crisis of tooth decay. The issue is the main cause of hospitalisation among kids, with over 56,000 extractions in 2025. Dr. Muslim Kojar is a dentist in Birmingham.
11: It is worse than ever been, because I've been here for 40 years plus, and what I've seen now is not what I've ever seen before. I think there is so much of sugar available now. It is a national crisis.
9: Liverpool have their first Premier League win of the season, 2-0 at Ipswich. Alexander Isak scored both goals. And around 40% of UK adults say they got sunburnt last year. Cancer Research UK is expecting that number to rise after the recent record-breaking heatwave. From Sky News...

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14: The top stories this hour. Prosecutors must decide whether an American woman accused of murdering her three children should face another trial after a jury failed to reach a verdict. Lindsay Clancy admits strangling them in Massachusetts in 2023, but blames postpartum psychosis. The 12-person jury was split 11-1 in a case that's gripped the globe. Her lawyer, Kevin Reddington, says he'd want the same 11 jurors who appeared to be in her favour.
15: If we didn't have that one individual, we would have had a verdict and we would be out of here. But I don't know if we will ever be able to get jurors that aren't aware of this case anywhere.
14: A review into maternity failings at another group of hospitals in England begins today. Donna Rockenden will chair the inquiry, looking into more than 1,000 cases at University Hospital Sussex. Nigel Farage will take to the stage again later after being repeatedly heckled during the first day of Reform UK's annual conference in Birmingham. The leader insists the party has broken no laws and blames what he calls loose pub talk following claims of wrongdoing over foreign donations. In his speech yesterday, he predicted a general election next spring.
16: We need a government that actually delivers on its promises and admits that Britain is broken and Britain needs reform.
14: Donald Trump says his US envoys will travel to both Russia and Ukraine with a proposal to end the war. Jared Kushner and Steve Witkoff will make the trips this weekend and into next week. America hasn't given further detail, but Ukrainian President Volodymyr Zelensky says he's expecting the pair in Kyiv tomorrow. In a Telegram post, he confirmed Ukraine will refrain from airstrikes during negotiations. And there's a warning, tooth decay is becoming the leading cause of hospitalisation among children. Figures show young people in England had more than 56,000 tooth extractions last year.

0: bright and breezy. A few showers around, mainly in the north of the UK and Northern Ireland. Warmer in the southeast. That's the latest. I'm Anna Geary.
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10: The top stories this hour. The ex-husband of a woman accused of murdering their three children in the US says reliving the tragedy in a potential retrial would be extraordinarily painful. The high-profile case of Lindsay Clancy has collapsed without a verdict. The former nurse admits strangling her daughter and two sons at their Massachusetts home in 2023. Her lawyers argue she'd been suffering postpartum psychosis. Her mum, Paula Musgrove, previously spoke in court.
11: I remember her being very nervous. I remember her saying, I just have to tell you guys something. And then she told us.
12: What did she tell you?
11: She told us that she had thoughts of harming the children.
10: Nigel Farage insists his party has broken no laws after being heckled during the first day of Reform UK's annual conference. It follows claims of wrongdoing over foreign donations. Nearly 34,000 tooth extractions administered among children in England last year were due to severe tooth decay. There's a warning the issue is becoming the leading cause of hospitalisation for young people. 600,000 school pupils are being targeted with teeth cleaning lessons. Teacher Chelsea Collier thinks they're paying off.
13: When we first started the toothbrushing programme, the amount of letters we were sending home with children needing to go to the dentist for urgent help to now has drastically improved.
10: A review into maternity failings at another group of hospitals in England officially begins today. Donna Rockenden will chair the inquiry, looking into more than 1,000 cases at University Hospital Sussex. And two beavers released into the wild on Exmoor earlier this year appear to have formed a pair. A blossoming relationship has been captured on trail camera footage from a National Trust estate. Matthew Birchall's the ranger there. He tells us they've been grooming each other, which is a sign of romance.
14: Beavers grooming each other is a form of pair bonding. So that's how they create that relationship with each other. And then they actually pair for life.
10: Bright and breezy, a few showers around, mainly in the north of the UK and Northern Ireland, warmer in the southeast. That's the latest. I'm Anna Geary.
15: And a very good morning to you. Here we are on Saturday, the 5th of September, just past 7 a.m. We've made it to the weekend. And it's Jack Pepper here, hoping I find you well. Ready with a calming classical breakfast and Brooks Violin Concerto No. 1 in a moment. Nicola Benedetti, our soloist. After a quote for the day from Freddie Mercury. Born on this day in 1946, he once said, I want to lead a victory.

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Magic Classical, the home of calming classics, where you'll hear the greatest classical music like this.

memories of the Alhambra and distant memories of the summer holidays, potentially. Tereka's music played by John Williams, and we began with Brooks' Violin Concerto No. 1, the third movement, played by Nicola Benedetti alongside the Czech Philharmonic Orchestra. And it's Jack Pepper joining your Saturday breakfast. Very pleased to be in the first weekend of September, a back-to-school week for many. Perhaps you are reaching this weekend with a deep sigh of relief. We've made it. Or indeed, perhaps, a deep sigh of relief that suddenly your local cafe, gym and garden centre is wonderfully unbusy again. There's a quiet sense of satisfaction when you walk into a gym in September and it's suddenly quiet again. Anyway, let me know where you're joining me from this morning, what your week has entailed, and what music you would like to accompany weekend proceedings. I'm all ears, jack@magic.co.uk and @JRAPepper on social media. We're going to be talking about Freddie Mercury on this his anniversary day, his teddy bear up for sale, not to mention a very special piano. But first, some Strauss.

0: telling the story of an ancient Scottish clan. That is the clan suite of Joanna Borrett. From it we heard Kaylee, her ensemble, gracing this Saturday breakfast table. And Jack Pepper, here on Magic Classical with some calming Massenet and our album of the week next, taking us to Norway.
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Massenet's calming meditation, a moment of reflection in Thaïs. Cécile Lagator, our soloist, alongside the Capriccio Quartet, a little chamber arrangement surprise for your Saturday breakfast. And thank you so much for your notes coming through. jack@magic.co.uk, @JRAPepper, the place to send them. Jack, here to be your musical chef. And we've got a Prince of Denmark's March in a moment after our album of the week, which takes us to Norway. Oh yes, if the weather this week has suddenly turned a little cold and rainy, although I have to say outside the Pepper Cottage right now, some glorious sunshine, a hint of summer, we're going to need to put some layers on for our album of the week. It spotlights the Oslo Philharmonic and the wonderful Norwegian violinist Elbjørg Hemsing. Her latest album for Sony Classical, released just last week, spotlights Max Bruch.

0: Philip Ledger providing that organ rendition of Jeremiah Clarke's Prince of Denmark's March. And speaking all things royalty, last weekend Alfie Bowe joining me for My Life in Music, my special August interview series. We had a particularly memorable conversation around his memories of singing at the Diamond Jubilee. Alfie Bowe actually banned from the after party for reasons only the Rayo app will explain to you. You can find out all about Alfie's experience singing on the balcony of Buckingham Palace with Renee Fleming, and then, yes, being banned from the after party afterwards. That conversation available now on the Rayo app. Just search for My Life in Music. It's Jack Pepper here, hoping I find you well, and marching towards 8 o'clock with Chopin's Minute Waltz and talk of Freddie Mercury.
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a taste of the screen time action we began the week with, our screen time special on Bank Holiday Monday, a 12-hour screen music marathon. We get a little splash for a Saturday breakfast with music from the video game Tales of Vesperia that came out back in 2009. And Jack Pepper, very pleased to have your company. And on this, the day that Freddie Mercury was born, bodes well for music. Mercury born on this day back in 1946 in Stonetown, Tanzania. And indeed, this month marks an important month for Freddie Mercury merch because his teddy bear and his grand piano are going up for sale. They're expected between them to fetch £3 million at this rare auction. The rare sale includes more than 80 lots from the Reinhold Mack collection, who he was the German producer, often worked with Queen and was a very close friend of Freddie Mercury. The Yamaha C3 grand piano is valued at up to £400,000. He used this piano to write some of Queen's most familiar songs, including Crazy Little Thing Called Love. But equally memorable is the teddy bear. The teddy bear, a rather adorable little brown creature. Doesn't sound adorable with my description, does it? But a teddy bear that was given to Freddie Mercury's producer's son, who was, appropriately enough, called Freddie Jr. In fact, Freddie Mercury was godfather to the boy and gave him this teddy bear as a gift. Now, going up for sale, you can play a piano, tinkle the keys, and cuddle the teddy bear, inspired by a legend.

0: A minute waltz from Chopin, as played by Philippe Entremont. And that a timely reminder that it's nearly 8 o'clock, so I'd better take us to the newsroom for a quick update. And then, time for my composer corner. The classical Hollywood legend Erich Korngold will be in my weekend spotlight, plus Liszt will return us back to the piano. And we'll have a dose of Pinocchio for good measure.
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6: The top stories this hour. Reform UK is pledging to increase the tax-free personal allowance to £15,000 if it wins the next general election. Party leader Nigel Farage claims there will be one next spring.
7: We will stop the boats within the first 100 days and end the net zero lunacy destroying the British economy.
6: His promises come as the party faces questions over donations following an undercover report that's led to two senior officials stepping down. Nigel Farage denies wrongdoing. Prosecutors must decide whether an American woman accused of murdering her three children should face another trial after a jury failed to reach a verdict. Lindsay Clancy admits strangling them in Massachusetts in 2023, but blames postpartum psychosis. The 12-person jury was split 11 to 1. Her lawyer is Kevin Reddington.
8: If we didn't have that one individual, we would have had a verdict and we would be out of here. But I don't know if we will ever be able to get jurors that aren't aware of this case.
6: Argentina has moved to enforce a crackdown on oil exploration around the Falkland Islands. In a televised address overnight, President Milei reiterated the country's claim on the area. Dentists are warning of a national crisis as a record number of children have had their teeth taken out due to decay. There was almost 34,000 related extractions in England's hospitals last year. 600,000 pupils are now being targeted with teeth cleaning lessons in schools. And Donald Trump says his US envoys will travel to both Russia and Ukraine with a proposal to end the war. Jared Kushner and Steve Witkoff will make the trips this weekend and into next week. Ukrainian President Volodymyr Zelensky says he's expecting the pair in Kyiv tomorrow. In a Telegram post, he confirmed Ukraine will refrain from airstrikes during negotiations. Bright and breezy, a few showers around, mainly in the north of the UK and Northern Ireland, warmer in the southeast. That's the latest. I'm Anna Geary.
9: Hello, hello, good morning. It's Jack Pepper here at a shade past 8 o'clock on Saturday, the 5th of September, the first weekend of the new month. I hope I find you well. And it's an anniversary day for Freddie Mercury, born on this day back in 1946 in Tanzania. He's providing our quotes of inspiration. A man who once said, "I like to be surrounded by splendid things." That he certainly was. And aside from the splendid music, he had a splendid vision. Freddie Mercury once said, "I won't be a rock star, I'll be a legend."
10: Jack Pepper
11: on Magic Classical.

Magic Classical, the home of calming classics, where you'll hear the greatest classical music like this. And this. And this.

Past guest on this programme, Lang Lang, taking us to the keys there with the grand chromatic gallop of Franz Liszt. Hot on the heels of the opening of Mozart's Symphony No. 40, Ensemble Resonance, kicking off our Saturday breakfast get-together this hour. And Jack Pepper, very pleased to be with you, and thank you so much for your lovely weekend notes. Your back-to-school notes, jack@magic.co.uk. I somewhat selfishly commented earlier on that I quite like this week, because you pop into cafes and gyms and suddenly notice that they're suddenly quiet again. There's a little sense of smug satisfaction, if you're lucky enough, of course, to benefit from said quiet cafe at said hour. It's the perks of being a composer radio presenter. Your hours are kind of unusual. Anyway, lovely to have you with me, and thank you for the Freddie Mercury thoughts coming in as well. Freddie Mercury, born on this day back in 1946. I'm always fascinated by him in terms of what he represents around music. He was actually very self-deprecating, despite being such a showman and sometimes obviously rather confident. Many people, in fact his own bandmates, said nobody ever really got to know Freddie Mercury. And self-deprecating about his songwriting, he said that he always felt his music was stronger than his lyric writing skills, and indeed once likened his songs to Bic razors. He said they're utterly disposable. Anyway, I think time has proven that wrong. Always a memorable saying coming from Freddie Mercury, as well as a memorable song. His favourite colour was black. His closest friend, he said, were his cats. And his favourite amusement? His manager.

0: A magic classical twist on Pinocchio, When You Wish Upon a Star, Kingsinger's Star. The songwriting of Lee Harline and Ned Washington, hot on the heels of Tchaikovsky's Nutcracker, the Vienna Philharmonic and Herbert von Karajan brought us the Dance of the Reed Flutes. And our Saturday breakfast dances into my composer corner next, championing the classical prodigy who went on to win 2 Academy Awards in Hollywood. Music from Korngold after this.
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And a very good morning to you. Welcome to Saturday, the 5th of September. It's Jack Pepper here on Magic Classical with some Samuel Coleridge Taylor, the funeral march from the Othello Suite, played there by the Chinique Orchestra. And thank you for your recommendations for my latest composer corner. Every weekend I share multiple works by a specific name that you and I feel deserves to be better known, better championed. Now, sometimes this can be a name completely new to everybody, or indeed a name that perhaps is just slightly misunderstood. And that is certainly the case, I think, for this weekend's composer corner. Erich Korngold was one of classical music's greatest prodigies, hailed so by Mahler actually when he was still in single digits. He was a man who by 15 was working for 12 hours a day, composing around his school day and playing the piano long into the night. Many of his friends were already 20 years older than him, and he simply remarked as a teenager, "Well, I'll be their age one day." And he certainly anticipated that, because by his early 20s he'd had an operatic hit in Die Tote Stadt, the Dead City, which was a hit that really established his name. And years later, indeed, you can still detect some of that sound in his Hollywood scores. When he fled persecution to work in America, he found himself winning 2 Academy Awards for his film scores. It's a fascinating lineage, and all beginning as a bright young classical prodigy. So let's hear the work that really helped cement his name in his early 20s. This is Marietta's Lied from that early opera. Renaud Capuçon is accompanied by Guillaume Bellum.

0: Nigel Kennedy and Daniel Stabrava, our duetting violinists there in Jess Bach's Concerto for Two Violins, the opening movement. A little prelude to our Screen Time Hour coming from 9, and to lead us there, Vivaldi's Four Seasons.
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trip down memory lane. Now we're back to school. Vivaldi's Four Seasons and Summer, there, the slow movement with David LePage alongside the orchestra of the Swan. And it's Jack Pepper. Very pleased to be joining you at the Saturday breakfast table on the 5th of September. Thank you so much for your lovely notes coming through at JRA Pepper, jack@magic.co.uk. We've been talking a lot, particularly this morning, about Freddie Mercury, born on this day back in 1946. There is a headline-grabbing auction of some of his possessions coming up in the next few weeks, including a Yamaha C3 grand piano on which he wrote Crazy Little Thing Called Love. He was known to play the piano backwards, by the way. I don't mean as in sort of, you know, from the end of the piece backwards, but actually he could like turn around and play not looking at the keys and twist his hands and so on. He was double jointed and a bit of a gymnast at the piano. Surely that unlocked some of the athletic writing in his songs. Anyway, this piano, not just a witness to Freddie Mercury's talents, but also it was played by Donna Summer, Brian Ferry and Leonard Cohen. It's estimated to fetch between £200,000 and £400,000 at auction in early October. That and a special microphone as well, which you can see in some of the Queen music videos, including in the recording of the song One Vision. That's estimated to fetch potentially up to £40,000. So if you want Freddie Mercury's piano and microphone, you know where to go. The items will actually be displayed in a free exhibition at the Cumberland Hotel in London at the end of this month. And speaking of pianos...

0: Gavin Greenaway at the piano with his own composition, A Conversation. And Gavin's latest album as part of Cloud Chamber is coming out next month, the album called Skylines, some piano and cello portraits. He's working with the cellist Caroline Dale. Listen out for that. And we can listen out for some great movie classics after the news at 9 o'clock. Gavin Greenaway, when he's not composing and playing the piano, is a noted movie conductor for the likes of Hans Zimmer. We'll be hearing some blockbuster film soundtracks, including a birthday tribute to the actor Michael Keaton, right after this.
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7: Nigel Farage insists Reform UK's broken no laws. He addresses his party's conference later following claims of wrongdoing. It's alleged senior officials arranged for a US company to fund 3 polls. His Reform's Treasury spokesperson Robert Jenrick.
8: Nigel acted swiftly and he removed them. Obviously, there has to be due process. We're going to look at what actually happened, but the most important thing is they're gone. The party itself has taken legal advice and is very confident that it didn't breach any of the rules.
7: He will announce his party will up the tax-free personal allowance to £15,000 if it wins the next general election. The ex-husband of a woman accused of murdering their 3 children in the US says reliving the tragedy in a potential retrial would be extraordinarily painful. The high-profile case of Lindsay Clancy has collapsed without a verdict. The former nurse admits strangling her daughter and 2 sons at their Massachusetts home in 2023. Her lawyers argue she'd been suffering postpartum psychosis. Her mum, Paula Musgrove, previously spoke in court.
9: I remember her saying, "I just have to tell you guys something." And then she told us.
10: What did she tell you?
9: She told us that she had thoughts of harming the children.
7: Argentina has moved to enforce a crackdown on oil exploration around the Falkland Islands. In a televised address overnight, President Milei reiterated the country's claim on the area. The Foreign Secretary says the UK's position on the Falkland Islands is unwavering. Nearly 34,000 tooth extractions administered among children in England last year were due to severe tooth decay. There's a warning the issue is becoming the leading cause of hospitalisation for young people. 600,000 school pupils are being targeted with teeth cleaning lessons. And over 160 countries have voted to replace the traditional world map with one that more accurately reflects the size of Africa. The UN resolution at the General Assembly was passed by 164 votes to 1. Bright and breezy, a few showers around, mainly in the north of the UK and Northern Ireland, warmer in the southeast. That's the latest. I'm Anna Geary.
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12: 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Inconceivable.
13: Gather ye rosebuds while ye may. The Latin term for that sentiment is carpe diem. Seize the day.
14: It was like some beautiful bird flapped into our drab little cage and made those walls dissolve away. And for the briefest of moments, every last man at Shawshank felt free.
15: I am not a number. I am a free man.
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18: To take thee, Lydia Jane Hibbert, to be my awful wedded wife.
17: Can I be a bridesmaid? Please, please, please.
19: Yes, yes, fine. Yeah.
20: Oh, God, I fancy a priest.
21: And a very good morning to you. It's Saturday, the 5th of September, just past 9 a.m, which makes it Screen Time. Captain Jack, here serving some movie, TV and video game favourites. We'll be marking a release day for The Duchess in the next few moments and saying happy birthday to Batman himself, depending on your perspective, Michael Keaton. But first, which movie was this used in?

Morgan, literally in Welsh, a lullaby, a 19th century Welsh folk song famously used back in 1987, a young Christian Bale lip syncing to a recording of that in the movie Empire of the Sun. But we're back in 2008 next. On this very day back then, The Duchess was released, starring Keira Knightley as said Duchess, alongside Ralph Fiennes, a fabulous cast actually, Hayley Atwell, Dominic Cooper as well. Starring as the Georgina Cavendish, Duchess of Devonshire, who actually was a distant relative of Princess Diana. It's a scandalous film that was nominated for Best Art Direction and indeed Best Costume Design at the Oscars. It won one of those gongs, and it's scored by the equally Oscar-winning Rachel Portman.

0: a film that was uncomfortable for so many on so many levels, not least for me because I know some of the people in it. But Randy, raunchy comedy drama starring Emma Thompson. Good luck to you, Leo Grand, slash Grande, depending on your pronunciation. That was Across the Desert, slash Desert. The music of Stephen Rennick's here on Magic Classical. And now something from a mob drama, scored by Thomas Newman, Road to Perdition. Came out back in 2002, directed by the great Sam Mendes and inspired by DC Comics. It had a stacked cast: Jude Law, Tom Hanks, Daniel Craig, Stanley Tucci. And it takes us back to the early 1930s and Great Depression America, following the story of a mob enforcer who is seeking vengeance. Well, before we hear some of Thomas Newman's score, here's Michael Sullivan Jr.'s haunting final words of the picture.
1: When people ask me if Michael Sullivan was a good man, or if there is just no good in him at all, I always give the same answer. I just tell them, he was my father.

0: The legendary James Horner providing that inspiring theme to Apollo 13. And a hint of some musical inspiration to come for our Saturday screen time. Howard Goodall is at the piano. Alan Menken brings us some Disney magic. And we have a clip from Labyrinth.
1: Which getting up type are you? Are you the confident riser, standing up straight with Stravinsky? Or maybe you're the gentle starter, lightly lolloping to Liszt. 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
3: 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Definitely right. Turnip. 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

0: Welcome to Magic Classical on Saturday, the 5th of September. It's Jack Pepper serving your breakfast screen time with some Howard Goodall there. He was at the keys with his piano fantasy from Red Dwarf. And as it's a back-to-school week and you're probably craving some classical calm, alongside that, are you craving David Bowie playing a Goblin King? Oh yes, just what the Doctor ordered for the first weekend of the new month. David Bowie starring as the Goblin King Jareth in the movie Labyrinth. This came out back in 1986. And because, of course, you've got a legend like him in it, he sang songs like As the World Falls Down and Magic Dance. That last one surely made for Magic Radio. Anyway, composer Trevor Jones worked with David Bowie to create the orchestral and synth score. We're going to hear the cue Sarah after a memorable clip from this memorable movie. Here, David Bowie, the King of the Goblins, is not happy with Sarah.
1: I have reordered time. I have turned the world upside down. And I have done it all for you. I am exhausted from living up to your expectations.

0: Lang Lang putting a piano spin on a whole new world. Alan Menken and Tim Rice's classic for Aladdin. And Jack Pepper preparing to hand over the headphones to fellow composer, brunch server, Ayanna Witter Johnson. She's in the hot seat from 10 after a happy birthday to Batman Michael Keaton and a slice of James Bond.
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10: My beans have been to Mexico. 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I slurped their sauce on Spanish shores. I nibbled them in Nice. 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

drawing on the title song John Barry wrote with Tim Rice, all-time high for the James Bond movie Octopussy. That's My Little Octopussy. That's the name of the cue, by the way. Thank you so much for joining me, Jack Pepper, around the Saturday breakfast table. Let's do it again tomorrow, if you're around, 7 until 10am. I look forward to it already. Thank you for your notes coming through, and do keep your requests coming in to get in early for tomorrow. jack@magic.co.uk. Ionna Whitter-Johnson, my fellow composer-in-arms, here from 10am with a calming Saturday brunch. As a musical welcome, we say happy birthday to Michael Keaton, 75 today. It's a big one for Batman himself. Michael Keaton famously starring as the Batman back in 1989 in the movie directed by Tim Burton. Many people were not happy at the casting decision, at least at first. In fact, 50,000 people wrote letters to Warner Brothers to complain that a so-called comic had been cast in the very serious dark role of Batman. Anyway, I think Michael Keaton proved the doubters wrong. He actually established plenty of things that fellow Batmen to come would follow. The idea of Batman speaking in a low voice, that was Michael Keaton. He felt that Batman had to be different to Bruce Wayne, so he changed the voice for the hero. The tight suit, in fact, so much so that he was not really able to move. He wasn't able to turn his head in the Batman suit. That set a precedent for Batmen to come. And indeed, Michael Keaton also establishing the idea of hanging upside down like a bat. So some classic, iconic Batman features established by the birthday man himself. So saying happy birthday to Michael Keaton on his 75th, here's Danny Elfman's main theme played by the Symphonia of London. Have a great day.

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3: Protesters dressed in black and wearing balaclavas are stopping traffic from going in and out of the port of Dover. They were seen walking into the middle of major roads and a roundabout earlier this morning. Kent police say they're currently engaging with them. P&O Ferries, which operates there, warns access is restricted and says if passengers miss their sailing, they'll move them onto later crossings. Reform UK is pledging to increase the tax-free personal allowance to £15,000 if it wins the next general election. Party leader Nigel Farage claims there will be one next spring. He spoke of his priorities at Reform's annual conference in Birmingham.
4: We will stop the boats within the first 100 days of government. End of. And end the net zero lunacy, deindustrialising and destroying the British economy.
3: His promises come as the party faces questions over donations following an undercover report that led to two senior officials stepping down. The party says after legal advice it is confident it did not breach rules. Prosecutors must decide whether an American woman accused of murdering her three children should face another trial after a jury failed to reach a verdict. Lindsay Clancy admits strangling them in Massachusetts in 2023 but blames postpartum psychosis. It's hoped teeth cleaning lessons in schools in England will cut the number of tooth extractions taking place. Nearly 34,000 were related to tooth decay in children last year. And two beavers released into the wild on Exmoor earlier this year appear to have formed a pair. A blossoming relationship has been captured on trail camera footage from a National Trust estate. Mattia Bertschel's a ranger there. He tells us they've been grooming each other, which is a sign of romance.
5: Beavers grooming each other is a form of pair bonding, so that's how they create a relationship with each other. And then they actually pair for life.
3: Bright and breezy, a few showers around, mainly in the north of the UK and Northern Ireland, warmer in the southeast. That's the latest. I'm Anna Geary.
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Alison Balsam on trumpet and the Bremen German Chamber Philharmonic there. That was the soulful second movement of Haydn's Trumpet Concerto. And before that, you heard Rafaela Gromes on cello, Daniel Dodds on violin and Julian Rehm at the piano with their intimate rendition of Tchaikovsky's Sleeping Beauty's Waltz. Now, here's what you can expect over the next 4 hours. At 11:30, we'll have my essential piece, and this week I've chosen something by Philip Glass. At midday, my live music guide will take us on a journey with the 16's Choral Pilgrimage, and conductor Harry Christophers will tell us all about their tour of the UK cathedrals, chapels and churches. And at 1, we'll have our stress-free lunch hour. It's an hour of music to relax and unwind to. Plus, this hour, we're heading to a ball with Berlioz, so don't forget to get ready for that. But right now, an original choral piece written in 1991 by American composer Marta Keith.

0: The Lyon National Orchestra, conducted by Leonard Slatkin, whirling through the ballroom scene. That was the second movement, A Ball, by Berlioz, from his Symphonie Fantastique. And before that, Apollo 5 were singing Martha Keane's Homeward Bound, which has become one of the most performed choral works of the last 30 years. Now, coming up, we'll be listening in on two violins in perfect conversation. Bach's Double Concerto is on the way.
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Isabel Faust and Christoph Poppen there, both on violins, alongside the Bach Collegium Stuttgart under the baton of Helmut Rilling. They were playing the second movement of Bach's double violin concerto. Now, My Life in Music is Magic Classical's interview series hosted by Jack Pepper, where some of the world's most celebrated musicians reflect on the music that shaped their lives. And last time, legendary tenor Alfie Beau looked back on an extraordinary journey from working as a car mechanic before being discovered to starring in Les Mis and La Bohème, performing at the Diamond Jubilee, and now turning his hand to songwriting. Now that episode and every other episode of My Life in Music is now available anytime on Rayo. Now for something released a little earlier this year, a piece of pure operatic drama stripped right back to solo piano. It's Gabriele Bagnati with Puccini's Nessun Dorma.

0: the Vienna Philharmonic Orchestra with the bold opening march of Corellia's Suite by Sibelius. Now, has it been a long week? Have you been confused about what to wear now that the weather has turned? Well, if you need a break from all of that thinking, I've got something to help you escape for just a bit. I want you to go and get your hat now, because in a few moments we'll be stepping back into 1944 to the bright lights of Times Square, New York, with Bernstein. So catch you in a bit.
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The New York Philharmonic Orchestra, conducted by the composer himself there, Leonard Bernstein, with the buzzing energy of Times Square 1944 from On the Town. Now, I'm still buzzing this week from my adventures in the Netherlands with my band. We had two shows there recently with the new live set that I've been developing for my upcoming sophomore album release, New Roots. And we had such a warm reception, and I've just been reviewing all of the highs and the lows and the strengths and the areas to be developed before the show's coming up. So if you, like me, need a moment of calm to just reset and gain some energy, here's something by Enya that might just do the trick. This is Watermark.

0: Pale Band there with Across the Seven Realms by Jed Grimes. Now, you might not expect it, but Jed's day job is playing bass for Simple Minds. And before that, he co-wrote the 1987 hit Mary's Prayer with his old band, Danny Wilson. And before that was Enya's Watermark. Now, if the morning is slipping through your fingers and there's still lots to do, and if you could click your fingers and slow down time, you would. Well, I've got something that might just achieve a similar thing. Right after the news, there's something to carry you gently into the rest of the day. I've got one of the most virtuosic and sublime pieces ever written for piano from Rachmaninoff. So see you in a bit.
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4: The top stories this hour, a large group of masked protesters are blocking traffic going in and out of the port of Dover.

0: It's understood to be a Stop the Boats protest. Dozens were seen walking into the middle of major roads and a roundabout this morning, all wearing black and balaclavas. Kent Police says officers are engaging with the demonstrators. P&O Ferry says people can get onto the next boat if they miss their sailing. Robert Jenrick is from Reform.
1: I'm fed up with protesters getting in the way of people just trying to carry out their daily business. Police need to take decisive action.
0: Meanwhile, Robert Jenrick is expected to reveal plans to raise the income tax threshold if Reform were elected to government. The party's annual conference finishes in Birmingham today. It continues to deny allegations of wrongdoing over political donations. A plane carrying US envoys Jared Kushner and Steve Witkoff has reportedly landed in Moscow. Donald Trump previously said they were being sent with what he described as a proposal to end the war in Ukraine. Families affected by maternity failures at University Hospital Sussex will meet with senior midwife Donna Rockenden later. She's beginning a review of more than 1,000 cases. Rob Miller's daughter Abigail died at Brighton's Royal Sussex County Hospital in January 2022. He's been campaigning for safer maternity services and explains what they hope to achieve from this review.
2: We really want to see any systemic and cultural issues at the trust as a whole highlighted and given them the opportunity to have an independent person help them to improve.
0: It's hoped a teeth cleaning programme will help reduce instances of tooth decay in children. There were 34,000 related extractions in England last year. And the United Nations has voted to replace the traditional world map with one that more accurately reflects the size of Africa. At the General Assembly, 164 countries backed the change. Only the US voted not to. Bright and breezy, a few showers around, mainly in the north of the UK and Northern Ireland, warmer in the southeast. That's the latest. I'm Anna Geary.
3: 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You're with me, Ayanna Witter-Johnson, here on Magic Classical. Let's pick up that time-bending Rachmaninoff I promised you.
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Magic Classical, the home of calming classics, where you'll hear the greatest classical music like this. And this. And this.

Watches 8 with Drop, Drop, Slow Tears by Orlando Gibbons. And before that, Denny Trifonov and the Philadelphia Orchestra with that gorgeous Rachmaninoff melody. Still to come. A little later in this hour, I'll be sharing my essential piece. And this week, I've chosen something hypnotic for strings. At midday, we'll have my live music guide. And today, we'll hear from the legendary conductor Harry Christophers on what we can expect from the 16's pilgrimage across the UK. At one, we'll be continuing the tradition of Tim Smith's weekday show with the stress-free lunch hour, an hour of music to help ease you into the afternoon. And a little later this hour, I've got a real hidden gem from composer Mel Bonis. But right now, here's some real Baroque swagger from Handel. It's the hornpipe from his Water Music Suite in D.

0: Sandra Morganson at the piano there with the beautiful Meditation by Mel Bonis, a French composer who published under the gender-neutral name Mel, specifically so her music would be judged on its own terms. And before that, the Baroque Orchestra with Handel's celebratory hornpipe. Now, coming up, I've got just the thing for you. If you need to lose yourself in something for 3 minutes, I have three voices circling one another, falling under a magic spell in Gluck's masterpiece from Orfeo et Euridice. That's coming up in just a few moments.
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The triumphant Triumphi Amore from Gluck's Orfeo ed Euridice. Music to clear away all the drama from the week. It's now time for Ayana's Essential, where I get to share a piece with you that I've been living with this week. And in the hot seat is the second movement of Philip Glass's violin concerto, The American Four Seasons. It's his second violin concerto. And I love that he never actually assigns a season to each movement. He just leaves that to the listener. But what's so powerful is its hypnotic pull. These repeating patterns, quite signature of Philip Glass, but they build and they shift, and you almost don't notice yourself being moved until you find yourself in a completely new landscape. Now, Gideon Kremer and the Kremerata Baltica really bring their own intensity to it, so let's take a listen to the second movement of Philip Glass's Violin Concerto No. 2.

0: This week's essential, the second movement of Philip Glass's American Four Seasons. That was Gideon Kremer on violin and the Kremerata Baltica. And I'll be sharing another essential with you next Saturday. Next, back to basics. Beethoven is on the way with one of the first pieces that many of us ever learned to play on piano. And it's a reminder that you can always press the reset button. Fair Elise is up next.
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Alice Sarah Ott there, bringing a real freshness to Beethoven's Fur Elise, otherwise known as Bagatelle, number 25 in A minor. Time now for our album of the week. This week it's Brooke from violinist Elbjørg Hemsing and the Oslo Philharmonic Orchestra, conducted by Gergé Madaros. It's out on Sony Classical. And Hemsing first performed Brooke's Violin Concerto No. 1 with this very orchestra as a child, and she's waited until now to record it. She said it's been a lifelong companion and one that's revealed new colours and layers to her the longer she's lived with it. And this new recording also includes The Romance, originally written for viola, and a new arrangement of In der Nacht for solo violin and orchestra. Now, the concerto itself isn't out until next month, but here's a taste of what's to come from the same sessions.

0: Rachel Portman's heartwarming theme from Nicholas Nickleby. And before that, violinist Elbjørg Hemsing and the Oslo Philharmonic with a preview of her new Brook recording. The news at midday is up next, but don't go anywhere. When we come back, one of the most instantly charming violin melodies Kreisler ever wrote, Schön Rosmarin, bringing some sweetness into your afternoon, is just moments away.
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16: Hundreds of protesters, all wearing black and in balaclavas, have gathered in Dover and are disrupting all routes in and out of the port. Police say they're engaging with them. It's understood to be a Stop the Boats demonstration, but there are no placards or banners. Operators P&O and DFDS say they will get ferry passengers onto the next available crossing if they miss theirs. Reform UK are expected to reveal policy plans which would see a raise in the income tax threshold if it were elected to government. The party conference finishes in Birmingham today. Reform continues to deny allegations of wrongdoing over political donations. It's alleged senior officials arranged for a US company to fund three polls. Here's Reform's Treasury spokesperson Robert Jenrick.
17: Nigel acted swiftly.

0: Enric.
1: Nigel acted swiftly and he removed them. Obviously, there has to be due process. We're going to look at what actually happened, give them a chance to give their side of the story. But the most important thing is they're gone. The party itself has taken legal advice and is very confident that it didn't breach any of the rules.
0: It's understood a plane carrying US envoys has landed in Moscow. Donald Trump's previously said Jared Kushner and Steve Witkoff were being sent with a proposal to end the war in Ukraine. It follows reports that Russian strikes on Ukraine overnight have killed four people and injured six others. Military analyst Sean Bell says it's likely President Putin thinks he's beating Kyiv.
2: Why would he negotiate? He's just saying to President Trump, always happy to talk, because if I can achieve my objectives at the whole of the Donbass without losing more soldiers, of course I'd be happy to do that. But if you think I'm going to stop for anything less, you've got another thing coming.
0: Argentina has moved to enforce a crackdown on oil exploration around the Falkland Islands. Overnight, President Milei reiterated his country's claim on the area. The Foreign Secretary says the UK's position is unwavering. And it's hoped teeth cleaning lessons in schools in England will cut the number of tooth extractions taking place. Nearly 34,000 were related to tooth decay in children last year. Bright and breezy, a few showers around, mainly in the north of the UK and Northern Ireland, warmer in the southeast. That's the latest. I'm Anna Geary.
3: 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I'm Ayana Witter-Johnson. Let's continue with a little Viennese sweetness.
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Magic Classical, the home of calming classics, where you'll hear the greatest classical music like this. And this. And this.

Connie Shue there on guitar with the flowing sound of A Tide of Living Water by Brazilian-American composer Clarice Assad. And before that, Lauren Mazel on violin and Barton Weber at the piano with Chrysler's charming Schön Rosmarin. Now, still to come on the show in this hour, we've got my live music guide. Today, we'll be hearing from conductor Harry Christophers about the Sixtines Choral Pilgrimage. At one, I've got an hour of relaxing music, the perfect excuse to slow down and find a little bit of you time. I've also got a couple of favourites of mine in this hour, including a real discovery from Ruth Gipps for Symphony Orchestra. But right now, all the fire and flirtation is the Seguidilla from Bizet's Carmen Concert Suite No. 1.

0: the orchestra of the Royal Opera House under the baton of Colin Davis with the glittering ballroom waltz from Tchaikovsky's Eugene Onegin. And before that, the Barcelona Symphony Orchestra with Seguidilla from Bizet's Carmen Concert Suite No. 1. Coming up, a real discovery. Ruth Gipps, who was a child prodigy who trained as an oboist and pianist, but due to a hand injury ended up ending her performing career at just 33, turned her sights to composing and went on to write 5 symphonies. So let's get a taste of her second symphony, full of that marching energy and real defiance, on the way coming up.
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0: The BBC National Orchestra of Wales with the marching energy of Tempo di Marcia from Symphony No. 2 by Ruth Gibbs. Now for my live music guide today, we are focused on the choral pilgrimage of the amazing choir, The 16. Here's their conductor, Harry Christophers, to tell us more.
1: Hello, Ayana. It's Harry Christophers here from The 16. Thank you so much for mentioning our forthcoming concerts in your live music guide. Yeah, we're going to be in Hereford Cathedral on Thursday, the 10th of September, in Wales Cathedral on the 11th, and then Tewkesbury Abbey on the 12th. This is all part of our choral pilgrimage tour featuring music from the golden age of the Spanish Renaissance. Music by Sebastian de Vivanco and Cristobal de Morales. What great names. And their music is sumptuous, and it's going to sound fabulous in all our wonderful cathedrals and abbeys up and down the country. There's also two new works, one by Sir James McMillan and one written specially for this tour by Carenza Briggs. In all our concerts on the tour, audiences have absolutely loved them, and I hope you're going to too. We come to these amazing venues every year, and we just love saying hi to familiar faces, but also meeting new people. These buildings are for everyone, just as our music is for everyone.

0: The 16 there, conducted by Harry Christophers, with the stunning O Radiant Dawn by James McMillan, giving us a taste there of the vibe you can expect if you join them on their pilgrimage. So if you're based around Hereford, Wells and Tewkesbury and you'd like to see the 16 on their choral pilgrimage, you can get tickets at the16.com. Coming up, a real journey through British ceremony, Elgar's pomp and circumstance, is on the way.
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Now for a new release, violinist Anna Phoebe with something atmospheric and otherworldly.

0: The voice of tenor Joseph Kalecha there with the Giuseppe Verdi Symphony Orchestra of Milan, giving us La Donna Immobile from Rigoletto. And before that, violinist Anna Phoebe's Atmospheric Between Worlds. And on the other side of the news, we'll be having our stress-free lunch hour.
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23: The top stories this hour. The Port of Dover says traffic can now enter and leave. Earlier it said a public order incident was affecting all routes. Dozens of demonstrators dressed in black and wearing balaclavas were in the area for what was thought to be a Stop the Boats protest. Robert Jenrick will say he would increase tax-free personal allowance to £15,000 if Reform UK were to win the next general election. It's the final day of the party conference in Birmingham, and political correspondent Rob Powell is there.
0: It would cost about £17 billion initially, rising to even more than £20 billion to raise the personal allowance.
23: Meanwhile, Reform continued to deny allegations of wrongdoing over political donations. It's reported a 64-year-old woman has been found alive in the debris of her buried home 10 days after devastating floods in Nepal. A wall of ice, rock and mud tore through a valley, killing more than 1,300 people and leaving over 5,500 missing. The woman has been airlifted to a hospital in Kathmandu. Families affected by maternity failures at University Hospital Sussex will meet with senior midwife Donna Rockenden later. She's reviewing more than 1,000 cases. Rob Miller's daughter Abigail died in January 2022 at Brighton's Royal Sussex County Hospital. He's campaigning for

0: Royal Sussex County Hospital. He's campaigning for safer maternity services.
1: As a group, we really want to see systemic and cultural issues at the Trust as a whole highlighted and given them the opportunity to have an independent person help them to improve.
0: Russian media suggests Donald Trump's envoys have arrived in Moscow. The US president previously said they would be bringing a proposal to end the war with Ukraine. And the United Nations has voted to replace the traditional world map with one that more accurately reflects the size of Africa. At the General Assembly, 164 countries backed the change. Only the US voted not to. Bright and breezy, a few showers around, mainly in the north of the UK and Northern Ireland, warmer in the southeast. That's the latest. I'm Anna Geary.
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The orchestra of the National Academy of Santa Cecilia performing Ennio Morricone's gorgeous Gabriel's Oboe from the film The Mission. Well, what a perfect way to start my stress-free lunch hour. If you're new to these parts, the stress-free lunch hour is something we do every single day at 1 o'clock here on Magic Classical to help bring a little calm to our busy lives. Today, I've got Fauré's Berceuse, music from All Creatures Great and Small, and something new from actor Anthony Hopkins. Right now, romantic music from the golden age of Hollywood. This is William Walton's Touch Her Soft Lips and Part from Henry V.

0: Butcher's Eight Foundation Choir and Orchestra with Rebecca Dale's The Cloths of Heaven, a piece which started life as a period drama style theme that Rebecca wrote on the piano, which was then used in the BBC's adaptation of Little Women. Then, when Rebecca was commissioned by a choir to write new music, she took the opportunity to expand the cue into a choir piece, and it works brilliantly. Coming up, soothing piano music from Julia Thompson, Jeffrey Bergen's Goodbye, and For a Sweet Dolly Sweet.
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0: John Williams and Julian Bream, both on guitar, with the Berceuse from Fauré's Dolly Suite. A little later on, at 3 o'clock today, David Prever will have his Calming Classics Countdown Hour. It's an hour dedicated to the top 100 classical pieces as voted for by you back in May. So if you'd like to hear your favourite picks, be sure to listen today at 3 p.m. to David Prever, or anytime you fancy on Rayo. Coming up, Saint-Saëns, The Swan, and brand new music from award-winning actor Anthony Hopkins.
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You can join me, Jack Pepper, back tomorrow morning for a calming breakfast. I'll say happy birthday to Idris Elba and talk about a so-called miracle eagle spotted in Scotland this week. We're flying towards Sunday with me, Jack Pepper, back 7 till 10 a.m. tomorrow and anytime on Rayo.

0: Alexandra Harwood's Streets of Glasgow from All Creatures Great and Small. And before that, we had The Swan from Carnival of the Animals and Stella Aria by none other than Anthony Hopkins. And that's all I have time for today. But David Priever is on the other side of the news. And at 3 o'clock, he'll be spinning your favourite tunes from the Calming Classics Countdown. And I'll catch you next Saturday for
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0: The top stories this hour. The government has condemned the behaviour of masked protesters in Dover who blocked roads and access to the port earlier. A spokesperson said the right to peaceful protest is fundamental, but they've criticised the travel disruption caused. Danny Shaw is a policing and crime commentator.
21: There is a requirement on anyone who wants to hold a moving protest to notify the police at least 6 days in advance about what they're planning to do, when they're planning to do it. And it would appear that didn't happen.
0: The Port of Dover says traffic is flowing again, but passengers should check their journeys. Next, the Chief Constable of Cleveland Police is warning her force needs additional support to manage high levels of crime.
22: This police force has been improving year on year on year with what we've got.
0: Victoria Fuller's been speaking 2 weeks on from the deaths of PCs Matthew Blades and Tom Clough and five other people in a crash near Middlesbrough. The officer's patrol vehicle was struck by a car being driven the wrong way. The government's given Cleveland Police an additional £2 million, but the Chief Constable doesn't think that goes far enough.
22: The facts are the facts. We've got the highest crime rate in the country. We've had the largest decrease in officers in the country.
0: President Trump says his US envoys have a proposal to end the war between Ukraine and Russia. Jared Kushner and Steve Witkoff have arrived in Moscow. Families affected by maternity failures at University Hospital Sussex are meeting the head of a review today. Senior midwife Donna Ockenden is looking into more than 1,000 cases. The trust has previously apologised. Reform UK's Treasury spokesperson has pledged to make the UK a better place for business. Robert Jemrick's also revealed they'd raise income tax thresholds if elected to government. He's also defended the party's actions following fresh donation allegations. And the first of seven Premier League matches today is underway. Newcastle's clash with Bournemouth is into its closing.

0: Hull's clash with Bournemouth is into its closing stages. Later, Aston Villa visits Hull. Staying sunny across much of the UK through the rest of the day, with a few showers in some northern areas. That's the latest. I'm Johnny Freeman.
1: Hello again, David Pretty with you once more for an afternoon of fine music and supreme relaxation guaranteed, including 1 hour from now, the highlights of the pieces you voted for in the Calming Classics Countdown. That's between 3 and 4. But first, Rossini and Luciano Pavarotti.
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Magic Classical, the home of calming classics, where you'll hear the greatest classical music like this.

Mole Queens on Magic Classical, arranged by Colin Jacobson. Martin Hayes there with the New York String Quartet, Brooklyn Rider before that, Rossini. It's the International Day of Charity today, established by the UN in 2012 to mark the anniversary of Mother Teresa's death. It's all about volunteering and philanthropy across the world. The political party conference season is upon us in the UK. And King Charles was busy this week viewing the Bayeux Tapestry, not the Bio Tapestry, as one or two people might have said. Tickets are all sold out. The next wave goes on sale on the 21st of October. And here's a fact to dazzle friends and family with this weekend. Apparently, I read it's technically an embroidery after all, not a true tapestry. Don't ask me to explain why, but you can at least tell people you're very excited about the Bayeux embroidery.

0: Franz Waxman. Good morning from his Four Scenes of Childhood. Patrick Savage on violin. Martin Cousin at the piano. Waxman wrote scores for Alfred Hitchcock's Rebecca. Also Billy Wilder's Sunset Boulevard. He won an Academy Award for that. Don't miss the Carmen Classics Countdown at 3 today. An hour. The highlights of the 100 pieces you voted for back in May. Including today, 6 of the tracks are from film scores between 3 and 4. On the way, something from Olivia Bellet and some Brahms in the next 20 minutes as well. Stay with us on Magic Classical.
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Hummel's Trumpet Concerto with the Lucerne Symphony Orchestra. David Priever here on Magic Classical. Were you listening to My Life in Music last weekend on Saturday night with the tenor Alfie Bow on the final episode of My Life in Music, talking about his extraordinary career from growing up and working as a car mechanic, it's true, before he was discovered, to going on to star in Les Miserables and La Bohème and so many other productions. And he also talked and told stories about performing at the Diamond Jubilee, some amazing memories. All the episodes, in case you missed it, are now on Rayo to catch up on. There are conversations with Catherine Jenkins and Julian Lloyd Webber and John Batiste as well, and that Alfie Bow conversation as well. If you haven't got the Rayo app, magicclassical.co.uk is your destination. Now, here's Olivia Bellet, Memore.

0: Brahms, the Vegan Lied, the Lullaby, sung by Bryn Terfel with the London Symphony Orchestra, conducted by Barry Wordsworth. Before that, Olivia Bellet. The Calming Classics Countdown is here presently at 3 this afternoon. A whole hour of music voted for by you. Chariots of Fire is in there today. It won Vangelis the Oscar. Plus, the only Holst anywhere in the chart. That's on the way. Before that, in the next 15 minutes, we'll be playing some Ludovico Einaudi on your Calming Classics weekend. Stay with us.
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Carrara by Antonio Lauro on Magic Classical. Now some Ludovico Einaudi, which always sounds just perfect and spot on a Saturday afternoon. This is called The Days, a piece which Ludovico wrote after a trip to Mali.

0: the days. Ludovico Einaudi. Glorious. The Carmen Classics Countdown, then, is next, I think. An hour of the 100 pieces of music that you chose and voted for back in May. Not all of them, but we'll play a selection. Beginning after the news with your number 13, Grieg's Morning Mood, with Thomas Beecham conducting the orchestra he founded. There's some foray to get us going as well. It's on the way.
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0: The top stories this hour. Cleveland Police's Chief Constable has praised her selfless and committed force, but said it needs more funding. Victoria Fuller's been speaking 2 weeks on from the deaths of seven people, including two officers, in a crash near Middlesbrough. A police patrol vehicle was struck by a car driving the wrong way.
21: PC Matthew Blades and PC Tom Clough were an integral part of our police and family. They, in the normal course of their duty, put themselves at risk as they knew what they were doing, what they did day in, day out.
0: An additional £2 million has been pledged by the Home Secretary to support policing in Teesside. Next, the government has condemned the behaviour of masked protesters who blocked the port of Dover earlier. Operations have since returned to normal. Kent Police say no arrests were made. Two men and a 17-year-old boy have been arrested over a shooting in Essex in which two teenagers were seriously hurt. They were found injured in Braintree's marketplace on Monday night. Those in custody are being questioned on suspicion of conspiracy to murder. Reform UK are promising to raise the tax-free personal allowance to £15,000 if elected to government. The party's Treasury spokesperson Robert Jemrick has told their conference in Birmingham the move would make Britain a better place for workers.
22: We're for the givers, not the takers. We're for the builders, not the breakers. For people who've paid in and need help, not those who are taking the mick.
0: He's also defended Reform's actions following fresh donation allegations. In football, a late Jacob Ramsey equaliser has rescued Newcastle a point against Bournemouth. Five other Premier League games are getting underway now before Hull host Aston Villa this evening. And one of the stars of The Gentleman has described reports the Duchess of Sussex could star in the show as big spurious rumours. Theo James has been asked about Meghan's possible return to acting in the third series of Guy Ritchie's Netflix comedy. He's joked he'd heard Prince Harry was going to join. Staying sunny across much of the UK through the rest of the day with a few showers in some northern areas. That's the latest. I'm Johnny Freeman.
23: David Priever here, and once again it's time for our Saturday afternoon trip through the top 100 calming classics of all time, as voted for by you back in May. Highlights in the next hour include no less than six film soundtracks, three of those conducted by the men who composed them. But first, at number 13, you

0: who composed them. But first, at number 13, you voted for Grieg.
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Magic Classical, the home of calming classics, where you'll hear the greatest classical music like this. And this. And this.

In Paradisum, the closing music of Fauré's Requiem, sung by the 16, who are at number 18, if that makes sense, and one of two pieces by Fauré in the chart, the other being his Pavan at number 44. Now, all the way down to number 67 in your Carmen Classics 100, and the theme that Alan Silvestri wrote for Portals, Avengers, Endgame on Magic Classical.

0: Chariots of Fire, the Vangelis classic at number 48. And one of two Vangelis pieces in the chart. The other is his music for 1492, which is number 72. Hope you're keeping up here. On the way, Cinema Paradiso down at number 76. Ennio Morricone has four separate pieces in your Carmen Classics 100, more than any other film composer you voted for. That's on the way.
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The theme from the wonderful movie Cinema Paradiso. If you've never seen it for whatever reason, then you must. Ennio Morricone, number 76 in the Carmen Classic 100. Before it, Sheep May Safely Graze, Bach at 71, Emma Kirby singing. There's a curious thing about your Bach votes. There are four Bach pieces in the chart, and every single one of them lands between 65 and 75 for some reason. You are nothing if not consistent. Meanwhile, at number 73, Morten Lauritsen, his only appearance anywhere in the chart, O Magnum Mysterium, the choir of King's College, Cambridge, conducted by Stephen Clebury.

0: Jan Tiersen and his music from Amelie, another wonderful film. Number 78 in the chart and one of two pieces that you voted for from Jan. Tiersen wrote most of that score, so the story goes, before he'd even seen a frame of the film. The director apparently heard his album in a friend's car, so the story goes, and simply used what was already there. Coming up, number 38, John Barry conducting his own theme from Out of Africa. Doesn't get any better. That's on the way on Magic Classical.
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We're sounding a little like Screen Time this afternoon, which is no bad thing. But all these classic scores just makes me want to go away and watch the movies again. Jurassic Park, John Williams conducting his own composition at number 9, as is John Barry here at number 38, with Out of Africa.

Magic Classical, the perfect place to start your day as well. You can join me, Jack Pepper, back tomorrow morning for a calming breakfast. I'll say happy birthday to Idris Elba and talk about a so-called miracle eagle spotted in Scotland this week. We're flying towards Sunday with me, Jack Pepper, back 7 till 10 a.m. tomorrow and anytime on Rayo.

0: Jupiter, the bringer of jollity from Hulse Planets. The Montreal Symphony Orchestra, conducted by Charles Dutoit. Number 16, and the only piece from Hulse that you voted for in the entire chart. We'll do this again next Saturday afternoon, if that's all right for you. An hour of highlights from the Carmen Classics Countdown. Coming up, your Carmen Classics weekend continues, though, with some Chopin and Mozart on the way as well, after the latest news.
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16: The top stories this hour. Cleveland Police's chief constable is warning her force needs more funding if it's to deal with high levels of crime effectively. It's 2 weeks since two police officers and five other people were killed in a crash involving a car driving the wrong way near Middlesbrough. Forces have sent resources to Teesside to help respond to other incidents in the days since. The government has pledged an additional £2 million for Cleveland Police, but Victoria Fuller says further support is required.
17: We've been doing wonderful things in relation to technology to make best possible use. We're launching drones off buildings in five sites across the force area. We're using technology, we are using protective orders, we've got proactive capability. We're doing very, very best with what we've got.
16: Next, the Port of Dover has confirmed operations have returned to normal after a masked group, some shouting stop the boats, gathered at the gates earlier. The government's condemned the behaviour and the travel disruption, which caused around 4 miles of congestion. Graham Wesson is a former Met police officer.
18: It's exceptionally difficult to then police because you haven't got loads of, what they call, extra resources waiting to come out and deal with it. You'll have some resources to deal with a public order situation, but not to the degree or numbers of this.
16: A man whose death in a shooting in Sheffield is being treated as murder has been named as Ryan Kettlewell. The body of the 38-year-old was found in the city's Ecclesall Woods on Wednesday. Two people arrested by police in Manchester have been released on bail. Vladimir Putin has ordered that no strikes are carried out on Kyiv for 3 days. The Russian president's preparing to meet two of Donald Trump's envoys for talks in Moscow. Reform UK has set out plans to raise the tax-free personal allowance to £15,000 if it's voted into power. The party's Treasury spokesperson Robert Jemrick is claiming it would make Britain a better place for workers. And a packed schedule of Premier League football is underway. Earlier, Jacob Ramsey rescued a point for Newcastle as they drew 2-2 with Bournemouth. Dry and clear across much of the UK tonight. Cloudy tomorrow with a mix of showers and sunny spells. That's the latest. I'm Johnny Freeman.
0: And before you've had a chance to wash their PE kits and buy new shoes, schools are open for business again. I do like this time of year. New pencil cases, protractors, and the sight of young students with blazers down to their knees. They'll grow into them in a decade or two. Now, where were we? Chopin, I think. Jean-Yves Thibaudet at the piano.
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Magic Classical, the home of calming classics, where you'll hear the greatest classical music like this. And this.

Ave Verum Corpus, Mozart and the Chamber Orchestra of Lausanne, conducted by John Nelson. One of the last things that Mozart finished, it was written as a favour for a friend who ran a village choir. In the world of sport this weekend, it's the critical middle weekend at the US Open. There's a full Premier League lineup. Arsenal-Chelsea should be fun later. 4:30 kickoff for that one. Day 3 of the 4 days of the Burley Horse Trials. And in Scotland, the world-famous Braemar Raw Highland Gathering is on today in Aberdeenshire, piping and Highland dancing and what they describe as heavy athletics as opposed to light athletics. Now, Offenbach and the Barcarolle from the Tales of Hoffmann. Here's the Berlin Philharmonic conducted by Herbert von Karajan on Magic Classical.

0: That was Joseph Sook and the opening of his Serenade for Strings, the London Chamber Orchestra, conducted by Christopher Warren Green. Joseph Sook was not only Dvorak's pupil, but also his son-in-law. He married Dvorak's daughter. Now, it's National Cinema Weekend, which is a good thing. It means discounted tickets across most of the chains, not every picture house, but most. Worth checking before you book, though. New releases include By Any Means, a gritty crime drama starring Mark Wahlberg and Giancarlo Esposito, based on a true story, apparently. And Mayday, which is an Apple original film. They describe it as a genre-bending, action-packed buddy comedy that flips the spy thriller on its head. So, something for everyone. Ryan Reynolds and Kenneth Branagh star. Enjoy if you get some cheap tickets this weekend. Coming up, Vivaldi's Gloria is on the way on Magic Classical.
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The Gloria in Excelsis Deo, Vivaldi, Les Arts Florissant, directed by Paul Agnew. And before that, Delibes. David Priever here with you, Magic Classical. I hope Saturday afternoon is going okay for you, whether you're lucky enough to be on holiday still, or just pottering about the place, getting some chores done. Hopefully, not stuck in traffic this afternoon. If you are, then stay with us as the calming classics continue. Julian Lloyd Webber now, the Orchestra of a Swan. This is the sublime Jasmine.

0: Edward Elgar's Chanson du Matin, the BBC Symphony Orchestra, conducted by Andrew Davis. Tim Smith is here every weekday morning. If you haven't given him a listen on a weekday, make sure you do, because not only does he have more wonderful music, but also some great guests. On Tuesday, Dame Evelyn Glennie was on the programme talking about the Hidden Notes Festival in Gloucestershire, which she's headlining. It was also fantastic to hear one of my favourite authors. I think I've read everything he's ever written. William Boyd was on the Magic Classical Book Club, and I've been waiting for his final instalment in the Gabriel Dax trilogy. It's called Cold Sunset, and it's out around about now, and I can't recommend the series highly enough. Next week, Harry Christophers joins the programme, one of the best-known choral directors in the world, and Meg Mason, the author behind the bestseller Sorrow and Bliss, is on the book club on Thursday, talking about her new novel, which is called Sophie Standing There. Tim Smith, weekday mornings, 10 a.m, great music, fabulous guest, and he's a lovely fella as well, here on Magic Classical.
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Cécile Chaminade from her Kalirui Ballet, conducted by David Ryland. Chaminade was the first female composer ever to be given the Légion d'Honneur. It's Magic Classical Saturday afternoon, your perfect soundtrack for the weekend. And as if we need to prove it, here's Haydn, the Academy of St. Martin in the Fields, conducted by Neville Mariner.

0: the finale of Haydn's Trumpet Concerto, the Academy of St. Martin in the Fields. Well, the Carmen Classics continue. I'm here for another hour. Catherine Jenkins will be on in just a moment. Then we'll have some Bach. Brahms on the way too. Stay with me on Magic Classical after the news.
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21: The top stories this hour. The Chief Constable of Cleveland Police is warning her officers need additional support if they're to manage high levels of crime.
22: This police force has been improving year on year on year.
0: with what we've got.
21: Victoria Fuller's been speaking 2 weeks on from the deaths of PC's Matthew Blades and Tom Clough and five other people in a crash near Middlesbrough. The officer's patrol vehicle was struck by a car being driven the wrong way. The government has given Cleveland Police an additional £2 million in response to recent incidents, but the Chief Constable doesn't think that goes far enough.
0: The facts are the facts. We've got the highest crime rate in the country. We've had the largest decrease in officers in the country.
21: Next, the Russian president has ordered no strikes on Kyiv for 3 days as he meets two US envoys. Vladimir Putin has followed Volodymyr Zelensky in pausing action during talks with Jared Kushner and Steve Witkoff, who are also due in Ukraine's capital. The US president, Donald Trump, reckons there's finally a chance of a deal.
6: Last week, they lost 32,000 people, mostly soldiers, during the last month, 4 weeks. They lost 32,000 soldiers. They're losing, on average, 25,000 soldiers a month.
21: A murder investigation is underway in South London. A man was found dead at a property in Lambeth yesterday morning. No one has been arrested so far. The actions of masked protesters who blocked the port of Dover have been condemned by the government. The demo earlier caused 4 miles of congestion. Traffic is now flowing again and police say there were no arrests. Reform UK are promising to raise the tax-free personal allowance to £15,000 if elected to power. They've made the pledge as their annual conference continues in Birmingham. And Oasis have brought some rockstar swagger to the Venice Film Festival. The Gallagher brothers were there for the premiere of their documentary Don't Look Back in Anger. They posed for photos but skipped a news conference. Dry and clear across much of the UK tonight. Cloudy tomorrow with a mix of showers and sunny spells. That's the latest. I'm Johnny Freeman.
22: David Priever here, and we have one more hour together this afternoon with your chores mostly done now, I hope, with the rest of the weekend entirely yours. All you need is the music to go with it, and I can gladly help with that. Some Bach in a moment. First, Verdi and Va Pensiero, the chorus of the Hebrew Slaves, sung by Catherine Jenkins.
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Bach, Gavotte from the Third Orchestral Suite, the Academy of Ancient Music, Berlin. And before that, Catherine Jenkins and the Var Pensiera. David Priever here, Magic Classical. In a world of increasingly confusing technology, am I alone, by the way, in that I can't work the TV anymore unless my children are in the house and can show me around the remote control? 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And the new version has got this fancy schedules button, which makes it even easier to listen back to programs you might have missed. 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Now, the Concierto de Aranjuez by Rodrigo. John Williams on guitar with the Philharmonia Orchestra.

0: Lindsay Stirling, Between Twilight. 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And then a couple of years later, he handed the copyright over to the suffragettes movement. Since, it's become a sort of de facto second national anthem. I'm sure you've worked out what it is. And it's on in the next few minutes on Magic Classical.
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the classic Jerusalem. As I said, our de facto second national anthem, Hubert Parry. Amanda Rucroft singing with the BBC National Orchestra and Chorus of Wales, conducted by Naima Yavi. Now, our album of the week this week, with all my colleagues, has been from the Norwegian violinist Elbjørg Hemsing with the Oslo Philharmonic. Here's a track from the album, Max Brook and His Romance.

0: Brahms, the 15th Waltz, Emmanuel Depax, and Miho Kawashima at the piano. Before that, our album of the week, Elbjørg Hemsing playing Brooks' Romance. Coming up, a piece that wouldn't be out of place on Screen Time, which is back tomorrow morning, by the way, 9 a.m. and 7 days a week now. Scored for a full orchestra and recorded in Budapest. We'll play Tylo Village from Planet of Lana in a few minutes on Magic Classical.
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Takeshi Furukawa and Tylo Village from Planet of Lana. Before that, Fela Sawande and the African Suite, the fifth movement with the London Symphony Orchestra. Well, I've only got a few minutes before the hammer falls and they call time. One more from me and some Mozart on Magic Classical.

0: Suave sia il vento from Mozart's Così van tutti, Sondrine Pio, Lea Desondre, and Florian Sompe with the Insular Orchestra. Three people wishing a gentle wind on a departing ship, and Mozart writing the loveliest music he could for a scene where, frankly, two of them are lying through their teeth. And on that note, thank you for your company this afternoon. I'm back tomorrow at 2. Darren Reddick will be here presently as your calming classics weekend continues after the news.
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15: The top stories this hour. The head of Cleveland Police is calling on the government to go further in its support for the under pressure force. It's now been 2 weeks since two officers and five other people were killed in a crash near Middlesbrough. PC Matthew Blades and Tom Clough were in a patrol vehicle which was struck by a car being driven the wrong way. The Home Secretary has pledged an additional £2 million, but Victoria Fuller doesn't think that's enough.
16: We've had the largest decrease in officers in the country since 2010. As a police force, if you were to look at the multiple indices of deprivation, our police force is number one. So we absolutely need more.
15: Detectives in Teesside are continuing to look into whether recent incidents are linked to organised crime. Next, mass protesters who blocked the port of Dover during a protest have been criticised by the government. Passengers faced delays as a demo took place earlier. Traffic's now flowing again and no arrests were made. A man's been arrested on suspicion of murder in the Sparkbrook area of Birmingham. A 22-year-old died after suffering head injuries in Long Street at around 11 o'clock yesterday morning. President Trump is claiming Ukraine and Russia could be close to a peace deal as two US envoys visit Moscow and Kyiv. Jared Kushner and Steve Witkoff are meeting Vladimir Putin and then Volodymyr Zelensky for talks. Both Russia and Ukraine have paused military action during the trip. Nigel Farage has admitted Reform UK won't always get things right, but will pick itself up and start again.
17: More often than not, things will be put upon us that are unfair. But sometimes we will make mistakes. Sometimes we will get things wrong.
15: The party leader has given his closing speech at its conference in Birmingham following claims it broke electoral laws. Reform insists it didn't. And Manchester City have made it 3 wins from 3 in the Premier League so far this season. They beat newly promoted Coventry by a single goal. Hull and Aston Villa are half an hour into their match. Dry and clear across much of the UK tonight. Cloudy tomorrow with a mix of showers and sunny spells. That's the latest. I'm Johnny Freeman.
18: Hello, good evening. I'm Darren Reddick with you on a Calming Classics Saturday night. My goodness, doesn't it feel like someone flipped the switch from summer to autumn? It did. Maybe I'll play you something from the Four Seasons between now and 9 o'clock. Maybe not. We'll have to just wait and see. Got some Grieg and George Gershwin in a couple of minutes' time, brought to you by the letter G, but we're going to start with Borodin.
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Magic Classical, the home of calming classics, where you'll hear the greatest classical music like this. And this.

little George and Ira goodness. The Gershwin's there. They can't take that away from me. Richard Heyman and his symphony orchestra here on Magic Classical. And perhaps as you were listening to that, you were picturing Fred Astaire on the lonely, foggy deck of a ferry from New Jersey to Manhattan singing to Ginger Rogers. You would be right, because that's what happened in the 1937 film Shall We Dance? Lovely stuff. I'm Darren Redick with you till 9 o'clock this evening here on Magic Classical on a Common Classics weekend. We're going to head across the pond with something from Michael Dana and the film Capote in a little while. But before that, I'm going to play you something from Michael John Trotta after Grieg. It's a Holberg. It's Preludium.

0: That's Tenebrae with George Herbert on the organ, Nigel Short conducting, Michael John Trotta's Requiem from Lux Aeterna here on Magic Classical. It's hard to get your organ to behave that way, sort of quietly and understated. So well done to George Herbert. In just a couple of minutes' time, we're going to head across the pond. I'm going to play you something from the film Capote called Spoon Feeding.
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from the TV show One Day, which came out on Netflix a couple of years ago. That's called Famous. Lovely stuff here on Magic Classical, where it's time to head across the pond. This might be a little bit tenuous, but I'm going to say it's American, simply because it's from the film Capote, and Truman Capote was American. It was performed by Philip Seymour Hoffman, who is also American. I'm not sure Michael Dana actually is. I think he is. But what a great film that is. If you haven't seen that, whether or not you know anything about Truman Capote, this is a really interesting film, and it follows him as he discovers, material for the book that would become In Cold Blood, where Truman Capote actually, I'm not even going to say befriends, but gets to know the killers in this particular situation. And I guess you could take away from it that Capote was unnerved by it, because In Cold Blood was the last full-length novel he ever released. Such was the depth, as you'll see in the movie, of his connection to these people, and it shook him. Basically. So, from Capote, the 2005 movie, this is Michael Dana's Spoon Feeding, which is relevant, but you'll have to see the movie to find out why.

0: Ballet Orchestra performing Elgar's Nimrod, of course, from the Enigma Variations. And before that was our Across the Pond feature, Michael Dana's Spoon Feeding from the film Capote, which came out in 2005. Funnily enough, my wife and I watched Capote the same evening that earlier in the day we had gone to see The Odyssey, Odysseus, in the movie theater, which is also a frankly fantastic film. I'm sure Jack Pepper has probably mentioned that in his shows that feature movie music on both days this weekend. You can check out Jack Pepper weekend mornings here on Magic Classical, and I highly recommend that you do that. More immediately, though, I'm going to play you. We're going to head to the bar a little early, actually, part one, shall we say. And I'm going to play you something iconic from Tchaikovsky's Sleeping Beauty.
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13: 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I need a forecast.
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The Rose Adagio from Tchaikovsky's Sleeping Beauty here on Magic Classical. I'm going to dedicate that to English National Ballet, who performed that back in June here in the UK, and they're not sleeping on it. They're back at Sadler's Wells Theatre on the 24th of September to the 3rd of October with a triple bill entitled Rhythm Riot, which features, among other things, George Balanchine's Symphony in Three Movements. And then immediately after that, they're heading out on the road with their version of Romeo and Juliet. So check out details over at ballet.org.uk for everything that English National Ballet is doing. Right now, though, it's Suena and Prima Pulsa.

0: Piece in praise of the woodblock, featuring in the clog dance from La Fille Malgardée here on Magic Classical, where in a few minutes' time, I've got some Carl Jenkins for you, and we'll get into our album of the week, courtesy of Elbjørg Hemsing.
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15: The top stories this hour. Cleveland Police's chief constable is warning her force needs more funding if it's to deal with high levels of crime effectively. It's 2 weeks since two officers, PCs Matthew Blades and Tom Clough, were killed along with five other people in a crash involving a car driving the wrong way near Middlesbrough. Other forces have sent resources to Teesside and the government has pledged an additional £2 million. But Victoria Fuller says that's not enough.
16: We've been doing wonderful things in relation to technology to make best possible use. We're launching drones off buildings in five sites across the force area. We're using technology, we are using protective orders. We've got proactive capability. We're doing very, very best.
15: Russia and Ukraine have agreed to temporarily pause strikes on each other's capitals while US envoys hold peace talks in both countries. Jared Kushner and Steve Witkoff arrived in Moscow earlier, where they're due to meet President Vladimir Putin and then head on to Kyiv to speak with Volodymyr Zelensky. Sky's Russia correspondent is Ivor Bennett.
17: Vladimir Putin is still demanding all of the Donbass region in any peace deal, including territory his forces haven't yet taken. For Ukraine, though, that is a red line.
15: The actions of masked protesters who blocked the port of Dover have been condemned by the government. The demo earlier caused 4 miles of congestion. Traffic is flowing again and police say there were no arrests. A murder investigation is underway after a man in his 30s was found dead at a home in South London. Police believe it was an isolated incident in Lambeth yesterday morning. They've not yet made any arrests. Reform UK are promising to raise the tax-free personal allowance to £15,000. The party's leader, Nigel Farage, has also defended their actions following fresh donations allegations. And Manchester City's 100% record at the start of the new Premier League season remains intact. They beat Coventry by a single goal. Newly promoted Hull's match at home to Aston Villa is into its closing stages. Dry and clear across much of the UK tonight. Cloudy tomorrow with a mix of showers and sunny spells. That's the latest. I'm Johnny Freeman.
0: This is Magic Classical. I'm Darren Reddick. Good evening to you. Happy Saturday. Hope yours is going well. This hour, we're going to head into our album of the week, which is featuring Eldbjorg Hemsing on the violin. Got some Massenet in there, some Volker Bettelmann and Carl Jenkins, but we're going to start with Bach.
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Victoria Molova on the violin alongside Misha Molov-Abado here on Magic Classical. That was Schumann's Traumerei, or Dreaming if you prefer. And speaking of dreaming, I'm going to tell you about a dream I had because it's quite frankly hilarious. It wasn't at the time, as many dreams are not. But in this case, for some reason, I was driving a FedEx truck around some kind of industrial estate. And as I was making a delivery, I turned around, my truck was gone. And so the dream was me trying to find my FedEx truck that I was supposed to be driving. Yeah, that's the kind of thing that drives you nuts and interrupts your sleep and you wake up and then it's game over. It's time to get up, even if it is 5 a.m. I'm Darren Reddick. It's a Calming Classics weekend here on Magic Classical. Calming Classics to help you sleep and not drive FedEx trucks. Anyway, we're going to get into some Massenet and Volker Bettelmann in a couple of minutes' time, but I promised you some Carl Jenkins, and gosh darn it, I'm going to give it to you. This is Ademus.

0: From the Grand Prix of Europe, that's At the Park, Volker Bettelmann here on Magic Classical. What is that? What is that? I had to look it up myself. Grand Prix of Europe is a 2025 German animated sports comedy film created to celebrate the 50th anniversary of the German theme park, Europa Park. Now you know. Okay, we're going to get into our album of the week, which is featuring Brooke, the Oslo Philharmonic, and Eldbjørg Hemsing on the violin.
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Nicola Benedetti featuring on Massenet's Meditation here on Magic Classical. And we're going to shift gears to another awesome violinist by the name of Eldbjørg Hemsing. Perhaps you're familiar with her. She performed with the Oslo Philharmonic when she was just a child. And she thought, well, I'm ready to go public with one of my favorite pieces, which is Max Bruch's Violin Concerto No. 1 in G minor, as well as The Romance and a couple of other pieces on this particular new release, which came out last week on the 28th of August. I've opted to go with the middle piece that was offered to me. It's In der Nacht, arranged for violin and orchestra by Jan-Peter Klopfel. This is Eldbjørg Hemsing and the Oslo Philharmonic Orchestra with Gurgly Madaris.

0: King of the High Seas, Luciano Pavarotti, taking on Verdi's La Traviata. And before that, our album of the week, simply entitled Brook, performed by Eldbjørg Hemsing and the Oslo Philharmonic Orchestra and Gurgly Madaris here on Magic Classical, where in a couple of minutes' time, I'm going to offer you some Isabel Waller-Bridge with a good friend David Schweitzer and something from the film Emma.
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From the film Emma, that's Isabel Waller-Bridge and David Schweitzer here on Magic Classical. And that was performed by the Chamber Orchestra of London. Now, last week was the last week of my life in music, and it featured Alfie Bow, who's talking about growing up and working as a car mechanic before being discovered, being in Les Mis and La Boheme, and all that kind of stuff. What you might not know is that if you missed any of them, including the episode featuring Catherine Jenkins, Julian Lloyd Webber, John Batiste, and more, can be found on our Rayo app. Go get that. All the cool stuff is over there. Tim Smith had Dame Evelyn Glennie earlier this week. That's on there as well. Rayo is where all the cool kids hang out, and you're definitely one of the cool kids. So is Daniel Barenboim, particularly when he takes on Beethoven.

Magic Classical, the perfect place to start your day as well. You can join me, Jack Pepper, back tomorrow morning for Calming Breakfast. I'll say happy birthday to Idris Elba and talk about a so-called miracle eagle spotted in Scotland this week. We're flying towards Sunday with me, Jack Pepper, back 7 till 10 a.m. tomorrow and anytime on Rayo.

0: Wynton Marsalis giving it Purcell to take us up towards the news here on Magic Classical, where in the next hour, I'm going to play you something from Lang Lang. He didn't write it, but he's playing it. Got some Delib in there. We're going to head to the ballet bar. I'm going to play a really cool piece from Firebird, which is not the finale.
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15: The top stories this hour. Hundreds of people dressed in black and some wearing balaclavas have been protesting by blocking roads in Dover. Some were heard shouting, "Stop the boats." They've cleared away now, but earlier the congestion went back 4 miles, meaning around an hour extra to people's journeys. Reform UK is promising to raise the income tax threshold to £15,000 within 100 days of taking office. But during the final day of its conference in Birmingham, it's faced claims which have threatened to overshadow the event that senior figures discussed disguising foreign funding for opinion polls. Nigel Farage insists Reform's broken no laws. Education spokeswoman Suella Braverman has been trying to move the conference on from the controversy.
16: Within the first 100 days of becoming Secretary of State for Education, I will scrap the cap on homegrown British doctors.
15: Vladimir Putin has held talks in Moscow with US envoy Steve Witkoff and Jared Kushner in the latest push to end the war in Ukraine. The two sides have agreed to stop striking each other's capital cities while discussions continue. A Lamborghini thought to be worth more than £200,000 has been seized by police in Essex. The force says it received multiple reports that it was being driven dangerously in Southend earlier. to Sport, and Manchester City are the only team with 3 wins from 3 in the Premier League after beating Coventry 1-0. Hull City missed the chance to do the same as they drew 0-0 with Aston Villa. Tottenham also had a goalless draw at Nottingham Forest. Rangers beat Motherwell by 1-0 in the Scottish Premiership. Manager Derek McInnes was a bit disappointed they didn't get more than one.
10: Real dominance in the opposition box restricted a very good Motherwell team to creating too much. But I thought in the main we dealt with that side it really well. Just annoyed and a bit frustrated we never added to the opening goal.
15: Elsewhere in the Scottish Premiership, Dundee United equalised late to draw 1-1 with Falkirk, and Aberdeen were held 0-0 by bottom club Kilmarnock. From Sky News, I'm Barry Weir.
0: You got it on Magic Classical with me, Darren Reddick. In a little while, we'll head to the bar. I've got some ballet music for you. I've got some Shostakovich in there. I've got something fun from Lang Lang, like I mentioned a little bit ago. But first, we're going to head to Seville, get a bit of a haircut.
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Magic Classical, the home of calming classics, where you'll hear the greatest classical music like this. And this. And this.

That just takes me back to ballet class, to be honest. That's the kind of thing that we would get when we're, doing tendus or something. Not necessarily performed by Lang Lang, but we did have a guy named Sean Holmes who used to play for us at English National Ballet and at Pineapple Dance Studio. And he was the kind of guy who, if you're doing a combination across the floor or something like that and messed it up, he would immediately turn whatever he was playing into If I Only Had a Brain, which didn't make things any better, but at least it made everybody laugh. Brilliant stuff. Lang Lang taking on the bare necessities here on Magic Classical. In a little bit, we've got a polka from Shostakovich. First, though, some Delib from the Huntresses and Sylvia, or Sylvia and the Huntresses. Depends on which way you look at it.

0: See, to me, it doesn't matter what treatment you put on a polka. It's always going to remind me of John Candy playing Gus Polinski, the self-proclaimed polka king of the Midwest and leader of the Kenosha Kickers. Remember Home Alone? There it is. Yeah. It doesn't matter that it's from five pieces for two violins and a piano, and the fact that the Kenosha Kickers probably never got anywhere near a piano. But like I said, a polka is a polka, and a polka always means Home Alone, quite frankly. Okay, we're going to head to the ballet bar in a little bit. I'm going to play you something from the Firebird. It's not the finale. It's another piece of that ballet, and it's brilliant.
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Canimation is doing that awesomeness that they do regularly. Sheku and Aisata performing Rachmaninoff's So Dread a Fate I'll Never Believe here on Magic Classical. Now, I went to the Edinburgh Fringe Festival last week, and my wife and I saw something that we thought was going to dovetail into the ballet, The Firebird. As it happens, it had nothing to do with that, but it was great anyway. In fact, I thought it might just be the hardest gig I have ever seen, and much respect to the people who performed it. It's called Tale of the Firebird, Concerto for Violin, Fire, and Acrobatic Orchestra, right? It was like nothing I've ever seen before. These were absolutely brilliant musicians, experts in their field, who could also do pyrotechnic stuff. There was fire involved, and then they were doing aerial stuff, hanging from the ceiling while playing their violins and cellos and harps and things. It was just, it's really hard to explain. I met the main woman at the end, an Australian lady, and I said, how do you even go about advertising for that? What does that advertisement say? She said, yeah, it's a bit of a crazy one to find people who can do all three things. They you know, play at a very high level a classical instrument while being spun around on a scarf attached to the ceiling while having fire. Exactly. All of that kind of stuff. If you get a chance to see Tale of the Firebird, Concerto for Violin, Fire, and Acrobatic Orchestra, do it. It's phenomenal. And it has absolutely nothing to do with the Firebird that we think of that has anything to do with Stravinsky. However, I am going to play something from The Firebird, the ballet. This is The Infernal Dance of the King of Kaschai.

0: Getting a little Italian into your life. Symphony number 4 by Mendelssohn. You're on Magic Classical. And before that, Stravinsky's Infernal Dance of the King of Kaschai from the Firebird Ballet. That was our At the Bar feature. I'm Darren Reddick with you for, well, not very much longer now, less than a half an hour. But before I go, I've got some Aaron Copland for you. And I'll get something going from Berlioz as well.
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You know the phrase, youth is wasted on the young? I'll give you a great example of that. I met Aaron Copland when I was about 3 years old. I have no recollection of it whatsoever. I just feel like I've been sort of ripped off in that sense, because I would have loved, I mean, at 3 years old, you can't really carry on a particularly good conversation, well, with anybody other than maybe another three-year-old, and Aaron Copland was significantly older than three at that point. So where am I going with this? I have no idea. That was Simple Gifts, performed by the Royal Scottish National Orchestra and the National Youth Choir of Scotland here on Magic Classical, where I am quickly running out of time. But before I knock up against the news, I'm going to play you something from Symphony Fantastique. Berlioz is on the other side of Patrick Hamilton's The Silent Dialogue.

0: Second movement of Berlioz's Symphonie Fantastique here on Magic Classical. I'm Darren Redick. That is my time done. Let me tell you what is coming up. I'm going to give you a whole bunch of things. So if you got a pen and paper, be ready to write it down, or you can just go to the website if you prefer. But at 10 o'clock, we have mindfulness music. At 5 a.m., we've got In the Park, Sounds of Nature. It's a good way to wake up. Jack Pepper's here at 7. And he'll be with you until 10 o'clock when Sonali Shah picks up and then David Prever takes over from 2 p.m. As I said, you can check all of that out over at the website. This is Magic Classical, and the news is next.
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14: The top stories this hour. Vladimir Putin sells talks in Moscow with US envoy Steve Witkoff and Jared Kushner in the latest push to end the war in Ukraine. The two sides have agreed to stop striking each other's capital cities while discussions continue. Steve Witkoff had this to say to the Russian leader earlier.
15: I want to thank you for endorsing the no-shoot policy in Kiev and in Moscow for these 3 days that allowed us to be able to come here in a safe manner.
14: The American team travels to Ukraine tomorrow. Ministers have condemned the behaviour of demonstrators dressed in black and wearing balaclavas who caused major disruption by blocking roads at the port of Dover. They shouted whose streets are streets earlier. Kent police have confirmed no arrests were made. Reform UK's Robert Jenrick has called the Chancellor the biggest fraud in the Cabinet. He claims John Healey sold out his principles on defence spending, which saw him resign from Sir Keir Starmer's government in order to get a promotion. Jaguar Land Rover has revealed it's cutting jobs. The car manufacturer, which is owned by Indian firm Tata Motors, is opening a voluntary redundancy scheme. To football, Manchester City kept up their 100% record by beating Coventry by a goal to nil to top the table this evening. Erling Haaland scored the only goal. Crystal Palace got their first win under Pierre Sarge as they recovered to beat Fulham 3-2 in the Premier League. Palace were 2-1 down at half-time.
16: It's a good result, but to be honest, our first half was not at the level that we expected, and we did better not only in the play but in the mentality. Have a second life, if we can say that. It was really important for the team because we need.
14: Elsewhere in the Premier League, earlier on, goalless draws in the games between Hull and Aston Villa, as well as the match between Nottingham Forest and Spurs, while Rangers beat Motherwell by a goal to nil in the Scottish Premiership, Ryan Adairy getting the strike at Ibrox. From Sky News, I'm Barry Weir.
0: Alrighty then, I'm Darren Reddick. I'm going to get the heck out of the way. The Calming Classics weekend continues now with an hour of your favorite tunes, presenter free. Coming up shortly, you'll hear Puccini, Charpentier, got some more Tchaikovsky, perhaps some Beethoven as well, and lots more besides. I will talk to you next week. Till then, see ya.
1: 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Calming Classics.
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13: The top stories this hour. Vladimir Putin says Russia will do its utmost to keep US mediators safe during their visit to Moscow. Steve Witkoff and Jared Kushner have just finished talks aimed at ending the war in Ukraine. Mr. Putin told them contact between Russia and the US was always beneficial. Our Russia correspondent Ivor Bennett isn't convinced there'll be substantial progress just yet.
14: Vladimir Putin is still demanding all of the Donbass region in any peace deal, including territory his forces haven't yet taken. For Ukraine, though, that is a red line they will not cross. Zelensky does not want to surrender territory that has cost him and his country so much to defend.
13: Ministers have condemned hundreds of protesters who blocked access to the port of Dover for hours this morning. The demonstrators, dressed in black and wearing masks, shouted "Stop the boats" as they held up traffic on roads around the site in Kent. A murder investigation's underway after a man in his 30s was found dead at a home in South London. Police believe it was an isolated incident on Friday morning in Lambeth. Reform UK is promising to raise the income tax personal allowance to £15,000 if elected to government. Treasury spokesperson Robert Jenrick announced the proposal as the party tries to move on from allegations about its finances. In sport, Manchester City continues their winning start to the Premier League season with a 1-0 victory at home to newly promoted Coventry. Boss Enzo Maresca says it wasn't pretty, but that's OK.
15: Not all the wins, they're going to be nice. Sometimes you need this kind of games because 9 of 10. We finished conceding goal, you know, set pieces, throwing, it's always complicated because we kept them alive first half. I think we could have scored one or two more goals, but yeah, happy with the win.
13: Elsewhere in the Premier League, Tottenham remain without a win following a goalless draw at Nottingham Forest, while Crystal Palace came from behind to get past Fulham 3-2. Meanwhile, in the Scottish Premiership, Rangers beat Motherwell by a goal to nil. From Sky News, I'm AJ Walsh.
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0: The choice of music for a weekday afternoon can be a tricky thing. 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
8: The top stories this hour. Vladimir Putin held talks in Moscow with US envoys Steve Wilkoff and Jared Kushner in the latest push to end the war in Ukraine. The two sides have agreed to stop striking each other's capital cities, Moscow and Kyiv, while discussions continue. Steve Wilkoff had this to say to the Russian leader.
9: I want to thank you for endorsing the no-shoot policy in Kyiv and in Moscow for these 3 days that allowed us to be able to come here in a safe manner.
8: The American team travels to Ukraine tomorrow. Masked protesters have now cleared away after blocking roads and causing delays on several major routes around the port of Dover. The area is now clear following the disruption earlier, which involved dozens of people in black clothes and balaclavas. A grass fire near a train track in the London Paddington area has caused major travel disruption this evening. Services to Heathrow Airport have been cancelled and passengers are being advised to leave extra time for their journeys. It's reported a 64-year-old woman's been found alive in the debris of her buried home 10 days after devastating floods in Nepal. A wall of ice, rock and mud tore through a valley, killing more than 1,300 people and leaving over 5,500 missing. In sport, Manchester City are currently the only Premier League side with 3 wins from their opening 3 matches following a 1-0 victory over Coventry. Tottenham were held 0-0 by Nottingham Forest. Celtic extended their lead at the top of the Scottish Premiership to 5 points with a 2-1 win at second-placed St Mirren. Manager Martin O'Neill says it was the tough test they expected.
10: We created some chances in the game, but even so, there was I didn't feel any phenomenal fluency about us. But we really dug it out at the end, you know, coming from the goal behind against a team who are in really brilliant form.
8: Old firm rivals Rangers made it three league victories in a row by getting past Motherwell 1-0. Dundee United equalised late to draw 1-1 with Falkirk. From Sky News, I'm AJ Walsh.
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11: The top stories this hour. Vladimir Putin has met US envoys Steve Witkoff and Jared Kushner in Moscow for talks on ending the war in Ukraine. The Kremlin commented on the visit, saying a series of ideas for a peace settlement were formulated. Masked protesters have cleared away after blocking roads and causing delays on several major routes around the port of Dover. Dozens of people in black clothes and balaclavas were heard shouting "Stop the boats!" Tory councillor Chris Vinson is from Dover District Council.
12: There are better ways to make those points, better legal, organised ways to make points that transact a political debate about migration in this country. And I really hope we don't see scenes like this in Dover again.
11: No one was arrested. A murder investigation's underway after a man in his 30s was found dead at a home in South London. Police believe it was an isolated incident on Friday morning in Lambeth. Reform UK is promising to raise the income tax personal allowance to £15,000 if elected to government. Treasury spokesperson Robert Jenrick announced the proposal as the party tries to move on from allegations about its finances. Jaguar Land Rover is opening a voluntary redundancy programme for salaried and management staff. The carmaker says it's part of plans to save around £1.7 billion over the next 2 years. In sport, Manchester City continued their winning start to the Premier League season with a 1-0 victory at home to newly promoted Coventry. Boss Enzo Maresca says it wasn't pretty, but that's OK.
13: Not all the wins, they're going to be nice. Sometimes you need this kind of games because 9 of 10. We finished conceding goal, you know, set pieces, throwing, it's always complicated because we kept them alive first half. I think we could have scored one or two more goals, but yeah, happy with the win.
11: Elsewhere in the Premier League, Tottenham remain without a win following a goalless draw at Nottingham Forest, while Crystal Palace came from behind to get past Fulham 3-2. Meanwhile, in the Scottish Premiership, Celtic extended their lead at the top to 5 points with a 2-1 win at second-placed St Mirren. From Sky News, I'm AJ Walsh.
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10: The top stories this hour. Vladimir Putin has met US envoys Steve Witkoff and Jared Kushner in Moscow for talks on ending the war in Ukraine. The Russian president said contact between Moscow and Washington were always useful. Mr. Witkoff thanked him for a ceasefire during the US delegation's visit. Former United States ambassador to Ukraine, William Taylor, says some feel the pair's involvement so far has been one-sided.
11: These two American negotiators, Steve Witkoff and Jared Kushner, have been to Moscow many times. Indeed, they have taken Moscow's ideas and incorporated them into peace ideas, peace proposals, plans. They have never been to Kyiv.
10: They are expected to visit the Ukrainian capital today. There are questions about the police's ability to monitor activity following a protest involving hundreds of masked people. They blocked roads on major routes around the port of Dover yesterday, causing travel disruption, which has since cleared. Ministers have criticised what happened. The US military claims to have destroyed or disabled three Iranian oil tankers after Tehran's forces fired missiles towards two warships. The United States say the tankers it hit were used to help fund Iran's Revolutionary Guard. Nearly 34,000 tooth extractions administered among children in England last year were due to severe tooth decay. 600,000 school pupils are being targeted with teeth cleaning lessons. In sport, Manchester City are currently the only Premier League side with three wins from their opening three matches following a 1-0 victory over Coventry. Tottenham were held 0-0 by Nottingham Forest. Celtic extended their lead at the top of the Scottish Premiership to 5 points with a 2-1 win at St Mirren. Manager Martin O'Neill says the test was tough.
12: We created some chances in the game, but even so, there was I didn't feel any phenomenal fluency about us. But we really dug it out at the end, you know. coming from the goal behind against a team who are in really brilliant form.
10: From Sky News, I'm AJ Walsh.
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